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1: TMZ reporting a Kansas City, Missouri man recently trapped beneath a porta potty seat. Now, yesterday we happened to be talking about porta potties as well because I saw a man cleaning the porta potties that are out on the Worcester Common, and we dubbed that probably one of the worst jobs that you could have.
0: Especially when it was around 100 degrees.
1: But how do you get trapped beneath the porta potty seat? Well, let's read on. Firefighters had to use an electric saw to cut through the plastic porta potty and free the man. The trapped man did not say how he ended up inside the toilet bowl.
0: What? So he didn't even work for the people who owned it?
1: No.
0: He just went in there and stuck his head down into that part of the porta potty.
1: Well, I think he put his legs in first, maybe. I'm trying to figure out. Okay, we know
0: what a porta minute to sink in.
1: No pun intended. All right, so you walk into the porta potty.
0: Right.
1: Where there's a big, you know, hole.
0: That all of us want to avoid looking at whatsoever we can do.
1: You take a peek. You know you take a peek down there.
0: Anyway, let's move on.
1: It's got a lid, like a regular toilet seat.
0: It's disgusting.
1: So, but he ended up inside the toilet bowl and trapped beneath the seat.
0: I have an idea. Mm. I think our guy may have dropped his cell phone down into that mini
1: cesspool.
0: And
1: went to go get it.
0: Went to go a little cesspool diving to get it back. Got himself stuck.
1: Yeah.
0: Now?
1: Well, firefighters and bystanders were yelling for the guy to come out. Apparently, he could not get himself out of there. He's fine now. But he did get trapped in there for
0: couple of things.
1: The time being, yeah.
0: Maybe make a couple of different life choices when it comes to diving into, you know.
1: The smell.
0: Oh, that was my second thing. Is he still in the shower? Because I would be for about a month.
1: The smell alone. I don't know if you'd be able to reach your phone. This has happened to me before. I've had my phone in my back pocket. I went to use the restroom. I forget it's in my back pocket. I go to do what I'm going to do, and the phone pops out. It usually goes on the floor, but I could see how I was near a porta potty, there it goes.
0: Yeah. A lot of women have their phones in the back pocket. It doesn't work out well.
1: Just remember to take it out.
0: Before you go
1: to the bathroom.
0: Otherwise, we're going to do a story about you having your head stuck in a toilet.
1: No. That's new phone time for Jen.
0: Oh, okay. Because that would be it for
1: Jen
0: me,
1: Jen walks away from the porta potty.
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14: Good morning. Here are the stories we are following at this hour. Air quality alert for today as we hit a day three of the smoky conditions from the Canadian wildfires. Word that today may be the worst so far for those with respiratory problems. Tuesday saw the haze higher up in the sky, but it has been lowering since Wednesday afternoon, creating problems for at-risk groups. It should begin to clear Friday, but expect more yellow skies and unhealthy conditions today. A group of mosquitoes have tested positive for West Nile virus in Worcester. Officials say the risk to the public remains low, but spraying will begin today. Check with the city for which areas will be sprayed when. Keep doors and windows closed during that time that the spraying is actively happening, and for another 20 minutes after the vehicle has cleared your area. The Daily Mail says an Ebola vaccine trial is set to begin in the UK. Study participants are going to be injected with Ebola. The Ebola outbreak in the Congo and Uganda has killed 645 people. Four vaccines are currently in development and being rushed for testing. Study trials could take up to a year. Defending World Cup champion Argentina defeated England 2-1. They'll face Spain in the final at 3 p.m. on Sunday. The third-place game of the FIFA World Cup, France versus England, will be Saturday at 5. Temperatures in the 80s today. Humidity starts to move out. 80s on Friday. Cooler temps and possible showers for the weekend. I'm Hank Stoltz, and you're up to date.
1: New England weather. Well, like Hank said, hazy, breezy, and less humid. Wildfire smoke will create that unhealthy air quality and poor visibility at times throughout the day. Your high of about 84. Tonight, hazy smoke from wildfires can create reduced air quality once again. Your low of 63. Right now it is 62. Here's Tate McRae, Greedy on 104.5 XLO.

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Well, an update to the marital home of Jennifer Lopez and Ben Affleck. They were trying to sell. The latest, next in the buzz, 104.5 XLO. 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
1: You're not going crazy.
0: For those. It's a rare thing that happens.
1: That was an Olivia Dean twin spin.
0: Sure, we
1: only have done that one other time with Kelly Clarkson, like 10 years ago.
0: Oh, God.
1: That might have been operator error from our buddy Frank here.
0: We're going to go find the guy who did that. All right. But in the meantime, it's 7:25. It's Thursday morning. That means... This is Jen's real grandmother, Grandma Lou, 98 years old, the hippest grandmother on the planet. She's here every Thursday, recites the lyrics to a song. You know the song, an artist, you win the prize.
1: All right, here is the lyric one more time this week for Grandma Lou.
2: Tell me honestly, was it real or just for show? She said, save your apologies. Baby, I just gotta know.
1: So if you think you know what Graham's talking about, we're going to send you off to the Pop 2000 tour this Sunday, Indian Ranch. Let's go to the phones. 508-373-1045. What's your name?
3: Hi, my name is Sarah.
1: Hi, Sarah. What are you doing this morning?
3: I am on my way to work.
0: Do you know the song and artist Grandma Lou just recited?
3: I think it's How to Walk by Charlie Puth.
1: Yes, it is.
0: Very, very good.
3: Thank you.
1: You're going to the Pop 2000 tour at Indian Ranch on Sunday.
3: Oh, this is going to be so much fun. I'm really excited.
1: Oh, you're going to have a blast. I mean, we're talking about, like, Chris Kirkpatrick from NSYNC, B.B. Mac, LFO, Ryan Cabrera. The list goes on and on.
0: And you could watch half the show with your toes in the sand, as they say. It's got a little beach down there. You're right on the lake. 1 o'clock show. Can't get any better.
3: That sounds great. I've never been there before, but it's going to be a good time.
1: Yeah, it is going to be a blast from the past for you, Sarah. It's all happening
3: Thank
1: in
3: you.
1: Webster this Sunday, and you're going to be there for all the hits. What station just set you up just because you knew what Grandma Lou was talking about?
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19: Good morning. Here are the stories we are following at this hour. Air quality alert for today as we hit a day 3 of the smoky conditions from the Canadian wildfires. Word that today may be the worst so far for those with respiratory problems. Tuesday saw the haze higher up in the sky, but it has been lowering since Wednesday afternoon, creating problems for at-risk groups. It should begin to clear Friday, but expect more yellow skies and unhealthy conditions today. A group of mosquitoes have tested positive for West Nile virus in Worcester. Officials say the risk to the public remains low, but spraying will begin today. Check with the city for which areas will be sprayed when. Keep doors and windows closed during that time that the spraying is actively happening, and for another 20 minutes after the vehicle has cleared your area. The Daily Mail says an Ebola vaccine trial is set to begin in the UK. Study participants are going to be injected with Ebola. The Ebola outbreak in the Congo and Uganda has killed 645 people. 4 vaccines are currently in development and being rushed for testing. Study trials could take up to a year. Defending World Cup champion Argentina defeated England 2-1. They'll face Spain in the final at 3 p.m. on Sunday. The third-place game of the FIFA World Cup, France versus England, will be Saturday at 5. Temperatures in the 80s today. Humidity starts to move out. 80s on Friday. Cooler temps and possible showers for the weekend. I'm Hank Stoltz and you're up to date.
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You wouldn't expect actor Timothée Chalamet to get starstruck, but he was recently when he met these people at a recent World Cup soccer game. 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

0: 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We are Jen and Frank. It's 8:24. We get up early. We're in here early, which means we're up and moving around before most people are even awake. Well, we get a little rambunctious. We're, you know, like I said, moving about twice as fast as the people are coming in.
1: As everyone else coming into work.
0: So we have a very strict routine. We need to do walks on the stairs outside.
1: Yes.
0: We blow through the doors that you would come into the main building in. And yesterday, Jen, you gave that thing a giant shove. And it was right into our boss.
1: Yeah, I almost took out our general manager.
0: Who was holding on to a giant Dunkin' coffee. Which would have proceeded
1: to iced coffee
0: spilled all the way down the front of him had you made contact with the door.
1: Yeah, he went, whoa.
0: Yeah.
1: We were coming out fast.
0: And then we said, we got to go do the stairs. He's probably looking at us going, how much coffee did those two have?
1: Two cups each. Just in case
0: that'll
1: you're
0: make
1: wondering,
0: you run the stairs. Yeah.
1: So, and then we had an incident coming in this morning. I went to go pull the door open coming into the building after you used your key card to get in. And I pulled it and I didn't realize how hard I pulled it. And it almost took you out.
0: Yeah. You're actually a menace, now that I think about it.
1: I'm a menace to society.
0: Around doors.
1: Opening and closing doors.
0: We'll just say.
1: Who knew that it was that specific? You could be a menace to society around opening and closing doors, but apparently it's me.
0: Let me say this. If you go to apply for a doorman job in New York, do not put me down as a reference.
1: Door woman.
0: Pardon
1: thank
0: me.
1: You.
0: Now I stand corrected.
1: Thank you. You're sitting, by the way.
0: Okay. Twice I'm wrong.
1: Hey, it's Jen. If you hadn't put together an estate plan for when you're gone, there is still plenty of time to do it now. I know when our son Evan was born, that's our first child, we scurried around to put together our will in the midst of all that new parents craziness that you know. 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
17: Good morning. Here are the stories we are following at this hour. Air quality alert for today as we hit a day three of the smoky conditions from the Canadian wildfires. Word that today may be the worst so far for those with respiratory problems. Tuesday saw the haze higher up in the sky, but it has been lowering since Wednesday afternoon, creating problems for at-risk groups. It should begin to clear Friday, but expect more yellow skies and unhealthy conditions today. A group of mosquitoes have tested positive for West Nile virus in Worcester. Officials say the risk to the public remains low, but spraying will begin today. Check with the city for which areas will be sprayed when. Keep doors and windows closed during that time that the spraying is actively happening, and for another 20 minutes after the vehicle has cleared your area. The Daily Mail says an Ebola vaccine trial is set to begin in the UK. Study participants are going to be injected with Ebola. The Ebola outbreak in the Congo and Uganda has killed 645 people. Four vaccines are currently in development and being rushed for testing. Study trials could take up to a year. Defending World Cup champion Argentina defeated England 2-1. They'll face Spain in the final at 3 p.m. on Sunday. The third-place game of the FIFA World Cup, France versus England, will be Saturday at 5. Temperatures in the 80s today. Humidity starts to move out. 80s on Friday. Cooler temps and possible showers for the weekend. I'm Hank Stoltz, and you're up to date.
1: New England weather. Well, hazy, breezy, and less humid today. Wildfire smoke will create those unhealthy air quality days and poor visibility at times. High of 84 today. Tonight, hazy smoke from the wildfires can again create reduced air quality. Your low of 63. Right now, downtown Worcester, it's 72. Here's Morgan Wallen on 104.5 XLO.

0: 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So 9 o'clock, make sure you're joining us. 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
0: It is Wicked Fun Summer Thursday time. We have your keywords you need to get into the running for Neo and Akon at Xfinity Center on July 21st. 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
0: Yeah, yes it is.
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0: Well, baby, I went down and got it for you.

0: 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We are Jen and Frank on your Thursday morning. It's 9:36.
1: I've mentioned before, my daughter, who's 12, likes Buffalo Wild Wings. She's also a fan of ranch dressing. Now we bring you this story. Buffalo Wild Wings' new ranch dressing is going viral. It is called Poppin' Ranch, and it actually contains Pop Rock style candy in the ranch. God. 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It's available for a limited time. This is one of those things, though. If you're a kid, you want to go to Buffalo Wild Wings and try the new Poppin' Ranch.
0: I guess if the Pop Rocks are the reason you're going to the restaurant, maybe you could cut out a little bit of the problem and stop and buy some.
1: You could buy a bag.
0: There's nothing better than giving like a toddler some of those.
1: Oh, it's crazy.
0: The look on their face, they don't know what's happening.
1: Oh, yeah. And just pop away.
0: They still sell those, you know.
1: I know they do. I've seen them out and about in my travels. I think I brought you a bag not too long ago.
0: Yes, you did,
1: of cherry-flavored Pop Rocks, and I think we made a video as well.
0: My tonsils still thank you.
1: You're welcome.
0: Nash Casino, they just celebrated 1 year in business. Jen and I love going up there. It's right in Nashua, New Hampshire, less than an hour from Worcester. All you have to do is 495 to Route 3, get off at the Pheasant Lane Mall, park conveniently and free, and you're right there.
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13: 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Why? Well, the researchers said people who are married are less likely to engage in risky behavior. They're more likely to get a nudge to go to regular preventive medicine appointments and screenings. And they have a partner to share the load of family obligations, household chores, and finances. No one is saying you should get married in the pursuit of better health. But if you are single, how can you build a strong support system to maybe get some of these same benefits? Do your own research, find out what's important, and then hold members of your squad accountable and let them hold you accountable as well. 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I'm Dr. Sanjay Gupta, helping you live a better life. 104.5.

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0: The XLO Beach Party, Sunday, July 19th at Indian Ranch in Webster. 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
3: Not all screen time is created equal, and a new study out of Sweden is helping us understand this even better. So researchers followed more than 20,000 people over nearly two decades and determined that passive screen time, like sitting on the couch and watching television, raised someone's risk of dementia. But if they did something active, like reading, puzzles, or interacting with other people, this same group of people saw their risk of dementia drop. Just like you gotta put the work in to keep your body in shape as you age, you basically have to do the same thing with your brain. A couple things I have found to help: working to learn something new every day, whatever it might be, challenging yourself in some way every day, and really importantly, staying socially active. Some days that means meeting friends in person. Other days, maybe an email, a text, or a phone call. Just stay engaged. I'm Dr. Sanjay Gupta, helping you live a better life.
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9: You know, it's funny, when I think back to what the typical American dinner looked like when you and I were kids, there's usually some kind of meat featured at the center of the plate. Vegetables are there, but often thought of as a side dish. More and more, though, we are coming to realize that a plant-based diet, with little or no meat even, is going to be a healthier way to eat for just about everyone. New study out of the University of Hawaii Cancer Center found that eating a high-quality plant-rich diet that includes whole grains, vegetables, and fruits may prevent cognitive impairment even when people start that diet in their late 50s and 60s. Yeah, it's important to make sure you're getting enough protein, fats, complex carbohydrates. Just because you cut out or even cut back on meat, though, is not a license to eat whatever you want. Focus on eating whole, real foods. I'm Dr. Sanjay Gupta, helping you live a better life.
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0: 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I'm Lady D and for Rick Brackett. Hey, maybe he just got done watching General Hospital. Like I should have been.
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16: A better life with Dr. Sanjay Gupta.
17: I'm feeling lucky to have my college-age kids home with me for a few weeks this summer. And one of the things I know we're going to be talking about, AI. I've started to use it more often at the hospital to get fresh takes on patient problems that I'm trying to solve. And for my girls, well, I know that they are navigating college now with these new powerful tools. Something, frankly, that you and I couldn't have even imagined when we were in school. But while it may be tempting to outsource your studying and your work to these large language models, I beg you not to. And that's because AI chatbots tend to reproduce what researchers call weird viewpoints. That's an acronym: Western, Educated, Industrialized, Rich, and Democratic. Look, AI isn't going away, and admittedly, it can be a really powerful tool, but you don't want it doing your thinking for you. I'm Dr. Sanjay Gupta, helping you live a better life.

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I'm Lady D. Well, I hope you're having fun today. 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